0: honest about this.
1: Come on, why not?
0: People might misunderstand what we're trying to say, you know?
1: No, but it's a part of life.
0: And the radio might not want to play this record either.
1: But everybody has that.
0: I know, but everybody should be making love.
1: That's true.
0: You know what I'm saying? Come on.
2: Let's talk about sex.